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And I had about 2 more hours to go before I got to your love. And the time just kept ticking slower and slower. When I got to the front door, I thought about

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Real big clap. All y'all freeze. One more clap. Do the bus please.

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0: Yo, check this out, man. We are catching a flashback. The way it used to be, or may I say the way it should be, with the classic material. That's right, we got a variety of all different things. With my man, the DJ All-Star Fresh. All-Star Fresh. Do you know who you're talking about? You know I'm talking about to the person right here. Cool DJ the Red Alert once again.
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2: 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And we have a new version, ADT, tot en met 8 uur, in the mix. We're gonna get crazy, we gaan even weer door mijn bibliotheek heen. So stick with me, how you doing?

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2: Turn that damn music up. Jam Mix On.